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0: see if I can get yours. The first time I was doing 310 towards Amity.
1: I think I got the last four of you called ROF. 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

REF, Elizabeth Bank County and Pendergrass. Take your head on board. Thank you for checking in tonight. 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

0: been heard. So, I do want to thank each and every one of y'all that has checked in tonight. We'll check with my next control alternate, but I do believe, looking at 22, if I've got that number correct, no, excuse me, 21 check-ins for tonight.
1: Yep, I've got 21 check-ins, 2-1.
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0: It wasn't like I went from air conditioning to soupy, humid, nighttime air in the south, but anyway, doing good. Getting gobbled out, I like to walk them. As long, you know, the days are getting shorter, but I like to try to get them out the last time in the daylight. I don't have to worry so much about the critters up here. So, anyway, what's going on in your world?
1: Lasagna that was left over, it was pretty good. I've been checking out all the options I have available to me at the back of my house. And my housekeeper called and said everything is spotless, so spotless you could eat off the floor. So I'm looking forward to getting back home and seeing how spotless it really is.
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0: Well, very good. We're heading back that way tomorrow. It's going to be a short trip. I'm thinking one night. Lori's like, why don't we spend two nights? And I'm thinking, why? We got too much going on up here to deal with. But, you know, usually when we go home, we stay. We're home. It's coming. We'll stay 4 or 5 days, and she'll go see the grandkids at least one day. We'll go goof off one day and do some errands one day, but it's just going to be a quick trip. But next time I come down, I'm hoping I'll be there for a few days, and maybe me, you, and the bud get together. Just a suggestion.
1: Good, you know, I can get out for small bouts of time, so I should be able to go anywhere, maybe have something to eat or whatever, and get the coax hooked back up, whatever. I was going to tell you something about the dog, but it'll come to me.
0: Get my big soldering gun that I'm going to need. Coax down in the shack here. I ought to go throw it in the car or the truck and just bring it back to Cumming and leave it there. I don't have any work planned to do anything on a coax. This way the next time I come, it'll be there and we can just...
1: 3250 final, only 2-1 Monroe. Sounds good. Question I was asking, how does Gabo handle this this hot weather, seeing how he's a thick-coated German Shepherd?
0: Go ahead there, Jordan. I think I need to assist Gabo. He's got a... Well, I'll tell y'all in a second. Go ahead there, Jordan. I'll be right back.
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2: approximately 2 minutes. 10-4 DG.
0: Right before you said that, I said, I think Tuesday night, I think they do a net on here, and I was going to say that. So, guys, let's all clear out of here. 7-3, Kevin, we'll talk again soon. Jordan, good to hear you in there, and Bob, sorry about that. K4WCL.
2: Thanks a lot, and please don't run off on account of us. 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

0: 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I'm KF4DGN. I will be that control operator for today. 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In Jesus' name we pray. Amen. Check-ins, please give your call sign. I keep forgetting this. Y'all folks, excuse me. Now that we've done the prayer, let's do the pledge of allegiance before we get started. I think that's something that Ed does, and I need to follow his lead on that. I think it's something we need to do throughout this country, so we'll start with the pledge of allegiance. To the flag, the United States of America, for the Republic for which it stands,
1: Left is only
0: 2-1 Monroe. You're still here. Do the pledge for me. I've gone brain stupid.
2: I pledge allegiance to the flag of the United States of America and to the Republic for which it stands, one nation under God, indivisible, with liberty and justice for all. God bless you, Bob, and thank you for what you're doing. I'm excited about this net.
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0: P-L-Y, Eric, short time.
1: Okay, hoping I didn't scare everybody off with my brain fade, to put it politely. We'll recognize JN4NDV, Miss Edith, Hall County. JN4EZF, Miss Lynn, also North Hall. And Eric, thank you for checking in again, W4BLY. He's also from the Banks County area. Any more check-ins, please call net control this time.
2: Georgia, traveling on a All-Star Jet.

0: Dan Morgan gets so far. And Kevin, your audio is just is top of the house. You're very loud and very strong with that. We're going to start running that. I'm going to just start at the top. We got KN4 NDV, this is Hall County. We got KF4 EZF, this land in North Hall. W4 PLY Eric, Banks County. KR4 GRD Terry, also in Jackson County. And we got KR4 LMW Marcus in Gwinnett County. Thank you, Marcus, for checking in. And we got KO4 LRW Jordan in Jackson County. Thank you. And KB4 ZBM, Mr. Ed in West Hall. And we got N4 KWJ Kevin traveling to Woodstock. Ed, you know, when we make mistakes like that, we need to, you got to be able to make a mind of yourself, because, like you said, we're human, we make mistakes, and we have brain fades and senior moments, and OFD, I call OFD old fart disease, and I qualify for that too, so, but anyway, it's all in, all in the eyes of the Lord, what we do here and what we're trying to do, and just trying to share the message with the community and reach out to those. So, anyway, any more check-ins, call Net Control now. This is KF4DGM. My name is Bob.
1: 4-0-N. No question.

0: 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Also got you as well, John. But any more check-ins, call net control at this time.
1: Raleigh 4-1, Monroe.
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0: maybe slowing down a little bit. KA4JOM, John, in Hall County, East Denali, I forget exactly what you call that again. I seem to be forgetting things tonight. Anyway, I can't say it's a drug from the hospital. I've been out of the hospital 2 weeks now, so. All right, KR4BAZ, Doug, you were in there, but real scratchy. We're going to work on your radio communication there. AC from the house. Also, KO4AMO Dan in Cleveland. Just on a short note before we go with more check-ins, Dan, do you have a friend that lives down here in Commerce? I think I've talked with you before.
1: Yes, I know Doug there pretty well.
0: I've talked with you as well. I'm familiar with you. It's good to hear you on the radio tonight. Thanks for checking in. All right, we'll open it up for a couple more check-ins. If there's anybody else left that wants to check into the Maysville Communication Group, Prayer Net, please check in with Net Control this time.

0: like to open up now for prayer requests or community needs, emergency information, or any announcements that you may have, or anything you want to share, or any praises, any prayers this week, please call in at this time. Miss Edith, possibly give us some words of the wise tonight. I could use some.
1: K-A-3-J-I-J-R. Coming on the mountain. First of all, I have to say, I have UD. I was at a function and I was leading the crowd of about 50 people in the national anthem, and I stood up and completely forgot anything about it. Just like my brain went completely blank. And the piano player was waiting until I hit the first note, and it was like none. And thank goodness that the crowd started singing the national anthem. Not just like, but completely blank. So, anyway, praise report. I want to say a praise report for Bob being so great after 2 weeks after having a stent. Let me let him reset. She has her vote when we have our vote. She's 38 and had, from what I heard, a brain aneurysm burst. So pray for her. And then I am on the road starting on Saturday morning going out to Oregon, so pray for me for traveling mercy and venture protection and all of that good stuff. Anyway, Bob, good job. And for NTV, I'm clear.
0: Hey, Ms. Ian, thank you very much for that. And that is, I have to say a praise as well. After getting my stand, like I said, I think most people know that I've spent 3 days in it. And that's what I call my 100,000-mile tune-up. I've had numerous of those over the 43 years of heart issues. But I had been struggling dealing with this issue for a little bit over a year, but it's just finally got to the point where something had to be done, or I wasn't going to continue putting one foot in front of the other. But thankful for that, and also your friend as well with the brain aneurysm.
1: Let me do a recheck, please.
2: For that, I just know they even have a lower pad.
3: Yeah, they do have a lower pad. It's located on the west side of the hospital there. I'm showing about 7 minutes out right now. We have to do a cold offload with this patient, and I'm probably going to offer an option B, return to base.
2: All right, no worries. You guys take the top hat. I'll look around for the small one on the ground.
3: Okay, you're on board, thanks.
1: Thank you.
0: We ask that you lay your hands upon her and comfort her and protect her and give her the strength to be able to pull through and pray for the doctors as well that they are able to your guidance, give her the comfort and the care that she needs to try to overcome this that she's having to deal with at this time. And also for Miss Lynn, she's been having to deal with this issue about her kidney for a while and having to make two trips to take care of that. We thank you for looking over her and after her on this and pray that's been resolved. And we thank you for this and we ask you in Jesus' name. Amen. A lot of things happening in this world, and travel can sometimes be dangerous. We pray that you watch over her as well.

0: Calling the area to the northwest, last call, Monroe.
1: More check-ins for prayers and praises, please call net control now.

0: having brain trouble too. Didn't know my call sign. Anyway, this is Lynn checking in with her praise.
1: Southeast of the Grady Curve, transitioning northwestbound from Piedmont, Atlanta, Atlanta Metro.
0: I thought poking your kidney would make you hurt, but I've had zero pain, so I'm thankful for that. But the big phrase is I've got these spinal cysts that I've had since 1995, and when they get flared up, it's like being stabbed in the back with a cattle prod or getting tased or something. It's really, really bad. And that happened after the procedure, and I'm assuming because they banked me around a little bit, flipping me over for the procedure. Hang on. And these flare-up sores always take a minimum of 3 or 4 days to get over, and has taken up to a year. It's really bad, so I was kind of panicking. So I put the word out to my church family, my ham family, blood family, my Facebook family. I had prayer requests going everywhere. I estimated about 100 people praying for me. And in 3 hours, the pain stopped abruptly. And I have to say that was a minor miracle. I've never, ever, ever had them do that. They've always tapered off over a period of days or weeks. So I had to apologize to God for being in disbelief. I don't know if you could believe that. He answered my prayers from many people, and I want to thank those on here that prayed for me. So huge praise. I'm still almost in disbelief, but I thank the Lord. So thank you, Bob. Wonderful prayer net. I'm back to you. This is KS1 ETF, and I'm here.

help me with Vincent and Harry's net, and you do Hall Kent as well, so you do more than what you think, and you're well respected for that, and appreciated, so and we're just glad that everything seems to be on the uphill swing with you on that right now. Before we go into any more praises, well, Ed, if you're in the background listening, I know the drinking with alcohol and everything is one of your pet peeves, and I do know this gentleman that KR4BAZ mentioned about needing prayer to help him, not Doug, but the friend of theirs. If you don't mind, would you say a prayer for that, and also everyone here on the net for those that are unspoken?

in pits, or it can be a deep pit, Lord, but you can do all things, or ask if you can do this, break the chain of addiction. In Jesus' name, we claim a victory in advance. Thank you, Lord. Amen.

0: atmosphere, and I'm finding exactly what I'm looking here. Primary repeater. The section here, like routine and non-emergency traffic, is as red. Is there any routine or non-emergency traffic for the net? This does not include general announcements. Routine traffic only. I would imagine that's routine traffic for the Aries, reference in the Aries business. The only thing I can maybe come up with, but that may be something I may have to research a little bit more, and maybe I'm answering that incorrectly, but, you know, I can research and find out.
1: KN4NDB. So, like, routine announcements would be, like, I'm running a VE session on Saturday at 2 o'clock, call the number, whatever, those are general announcements. In emergency, and there's a really interesting thing that happened a couple of years ago, that some guy called in, it was North Carolina or North Georgia, that was trapped somewhere, and that was an emergency announcement. He was able to handle it, and they handled it very fast. Due to the emergency net and stuff. But yeah, routine announcements are stuff like, Hamfest in Dalton, and we're doing the media session. Hope that helps. KM4NDB.
2: 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The time is 9 p.m. Weather conditions mostly clear.
0: We answered that one sufficiently, I'll put it that way. But it's something I can try to do a little research on and see if there's any other meanings that are behind that part of the preamble, because that's usually what's been through most of the Aries nets that I know of. I could be wrong, but I've been wrong before. But anyway, thanks for the question. I definitely appreciate it. KF4DGN.
3: Traffic or whatever would be something like telling the net control that their volume wasn't right, or be weather aware as weather's moving in, stuff like that. There's not an announcement of, say, a meeting or a class or something. So that's what I was told. I forgot who I asked. It was somebody in LARC. They just said normal traffic would be if somebody's got to say something, but it's not an announcement. So that was what I was told, but we'll see what you find out. This is KF4EZF, and I'm here. Good question, Kevin. I asked it too.
4: Outlandish questions. Thank you, everybody. N4KWJ.
5: that's calling on their heart. I'm praying and I'm hoping that prayer nets will just break out all over and just keep rolling on. This is J.B. Ward, CBM. Bob, thank you for all you do. Back to you.
2: K-A-3-J-I-J-R.
0: Well, I definitely appreciate that. Yeah, it'd be nice, if other repeaters had, took out the time once a week just to share a little bit of the gospel, a little bit of the Lord's Prayer, and do praises and prayers for what's going on in the community or their lives, or and prayers for the country and all. So, a little testimony on my part is, years ago, if you'd asked somebody that knew me, if they had ever thought I'd be doing anything like this, they'd looked at you cross-eyed. I'll just put it that way. I probably would have looked at you cross-eyed too, but the Lord does work in, like they say, mysterious ways, but they're not mysterious. They're in all, everything that happens in this world or in your life is something that the Lord has a hand in it and is in control of it. And we're just here for the ride, and just here for a short time. There's more than how time flies, and this is like, where did all those years go? But thank you for checking in tonight. Thank you for everything that you've done. And I'd like to thank each and everybody that was in tonight. We'll say, I love this for one more opportunity before we close. Now, this is KF4DGN. My name is Bob. I'm located here in Commerce.

Let us go to you in prayer. Heavenly Father, we lift up every need shared on this net tonight, and we ask for your healing, your provisions, your protection, and your peace over every person's situation. Use each one of us as an instrument of your love in this community. And also, Lord, pray for our country and the leaders in this country, that the outcome of what's going on will be in the Lord's pleasing and pleasure, and that we are kept safe, and our families are kept safe. In Jesus' name, amen. Okay, this is what concludes the Amazement Communication Group Prayer Net. It's been an awesome net tonight. I'd like to thank each and every one that checked in, and for your faithful participation. Idea. We had a total of 12 check-ins tonight. That's pretty awesome. Thank you very much. So much appreciated. We're not a club or an organization. We're simply a group of believers united by a common interest, meeting under the fellowship of the Maysville Baptist Church in Maysville, Georgia. And we use these airways to love God, love others, and serve the world. We'd also like to extend a special thanks to Ron Alexa, K3JIJ, for allowing us to keep the 146.850 link during the nets tonight, and for the use of his repeater and his generosity and support in our amazing communication group. Until our next net, may God bless you, keep you safe, and may your signals always be strong. This is KF4DGN Net Control, closing the net and returning the repeater to regular use, and it is 2107 hours. Thank you, everyone. God bless. Have a good night.

Delta, correct with the buzzer, Delta.

Okay, about 10 miles to the west, runway 13, we will cross the airfield 2400 to join the left downwind for 13.

6 miles west, loop from 2400. We're joined left downwind for 1 3 4 0.

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12 a.m. Weather conditions clear. Temperature 78 degrees.

Ma'am. Temperature 78 degrees. K-A-T.

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K A 3 J I J R

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1: Good morning.

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K A 3 J I J R.

上眼睑。

degrees. K A 3 J I J R.

time is 5 a.m. Temperature 76 degrees. 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

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This is the Cave.

0: FOB. Good morning, Greg. How are you today? Where are you headed? I'm headed to my local dealership to get my truck serviced. That's what I'm going to start with, though, and then we'll see what happens. I've got to ultimately be down at the Claremont in 85 this afternoon for speed. I am kind of just bounce around all over the place first thing.
1: Anyway, better you than me, that's for sure. I've got better quiet than you.

0: safety and safety issues. So it's just a one-on-one, and it's not a big deal. It's not like I'm getting grilled or anything. We just talk about what's been done and what's going to be done in the future. Make sure we're keeping the company headed in the proper direction.
1: Next visit for a year, which is pretty good. He's on the floor.
0: way, maybe I can start going every year to the cardiologist, because right now he's got me coming every 6 months, but I haven't been going to him long in the relative scheme of things. I'm guessing part of it is just wanting to establish a little better baseline.

0: do that. It it pays a lot of good dividends. I'm just not into cooking that much, and I don't have the flair for mixing the right ingredients to get the taste out I want. So grilling's kind of a side activity you do on occasion. So it turns into a special occasion. I guess usually on holidays we end up getting the smoker and do some grilling.
1: Insurance. The dentist was a partner of mine, took our insurance.

0: downside to moving. You gotta find new doctors, and sometimes that's easier said than done. I've only had a handful of regular doctors in my life. General practitioners, and I know the last two times I had to find a new one, it was mental pain. It seemed like I went through one or two to finally settle on one I liked, so I don't look forward to having to do that all over again.
1: They have convinced me I need to keep those.

about it for a lot of years. But as I got older, I started back taking the tetanus shot. But I'll take some vaccines. Some vaccines I won't take. I'm just not a big fan of all that they have. You know, knock on wood, I've yet to take a flu shot. And

0: I think they could do a better job if they took took some of the politics out of it. And there's always profit, you know. I get that they need to make a profit and everything else, but I think they put money ahead of everything else. That's the right attitude to have.
1: Just a minute, I'm at the drive to help you right back.

0: number of people that are seemingly scamming the system here. You know, kind of whining. Every time I turn on the news, they're uncovering some kind of scam or somebody's cheating Medicaid or Medicare. A lot of times, you know, the doctors aren't even there, you know, pricing drugs. They know there's a salesman said, hey, this one's better than that one for your patients. Of course, they're going to want better stuff for their patients. Yeah, but they don't have to be in on that scam to be a participant, that's for sure.
1: Yeah, well, there's a lot of people with their hands out, so to speak. The insurance companies want to make it as beneficial to them as they can. The drug companies want to make it as beneficial to them as they can. Like I say, it may not always be the very best plan or policy for the patient, but it helps everybody else make money.
0: What happens occasionally is you're going along and things that they paid for years, all of a sudden you get this envelope of your insurance company is open to the here's as well, we denied this claim, so why don't you go ahead and pay that $2,100 or something there. And then if you want to review it, you know, here's the phone number for the machine, the court hearing, the response, the server. So you always have those things. I married a bookkeeper, and she's like a bulldog. She said somebody's overcharging, she's going to want answers, and so do I. But I don't have patience to stay on hold like she does. She'll put somebody on hold and sit there and do something else and just wait to straighten out, you know.

0: like the kind of writing because they have to respond to writing. Okay, different approaches. KJ, FOC.
1: Yeah, I think that's, I think they have a department that, insurance companies that they decline your claim, and it must be cheaper. They must make more money doing that and file, having people take the time to fight it than if they would just go ahead and pay what they should have paid to start with. But yeah, I've been down those roads. Hadn't gone as deep as some people have. I guess I've always been lucky and had a little bit better insurance. So, didn't always have to fight with them, but there's a couple times we got some insurance companies that their standard answer was no, and then you load up to them, oh, okay. But, you know, a lot of times they wouldn't tell you until the day before procedure or an appointment or something. And then you had to fight with them and reset. And it just became a pain. I think they did it on purpose just to discourage you from filing a claim or something. Take care for me, dude.
0: I'll keep this short, my wife's

0: wife goes down, I don't know how I'm going to pay the bills, because she's got all that covered. She got apps and everything else to do it with. So I guess I just have to wait for the late notices and pay them in the old-fashioned way, because that's the only way I know to do it anymore. But yeah, you go to the hospital, they keep track of everything they bring to the door, whether they use it or not. Seems like if it comes to the door, they're going to charge you for it.
1: Might have to.

0: your trail camera, see what time they come through, so you can get out there at the most opportune time and maybe catch them. But, yeah, I don't blame you. I'd be looking to thin the herd out a little bit too.
1: Well, I'm hoping that the neighbors in the deer hunt this year, and maybe they take out. But, yeah, I'll still be surprised this is the first year we've had a buck of the size that we've got. We've had a couple of bloodshed from spikes, but it seems like they would get some runoff pretty quick if they didn't have to. This one, he's kind of, I think, staked his claim.
0: I have it hooked up, but I've got Bluetooth, so it depends on what technology you have in your car. But it comes in on my phone. It goes the Bluetooth through the radio. So in my van, I've got a hook up, a physical wire up to the audio jack on my radio. In the truck, I've got Bluetooth, so I just turn on. I just drive and listen to the story. Vehicle, the disc and the tapes and all that won't do you any good because you won't be able to play them anymore.

0: be looking here in the next few years. I'm not looking forward to it. Every time I talk to somebody, they say, oh, I can get this for $30,000, $40,000, and I'm just floored. Not sure if I've ever paid that much for a vehicle. But you do what you gotta do. And I'm kinda like you, whatever the next one is probably the last one I have, so might as well get what I want at least once in my life, right?
1: Rick, I got a lot to do today. This could be a great day.

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1: Good morning.

time is 7 a.m. Weather conditions clear. Temperature 74 degrees.

about. But let's see. 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

intent was kind of hurried, and it just is still we need, so I'm trying to modify that. And I'm making good progress. I changed the hardware a little bit. I used to have a pot in an amplifier chain, a simple amplifier string, and there was a potentiometer right in the middle to set the gain of the whole thing. Well, the pot got turned sometime in the last 16 years, and so I was trying to reset it, and I said, you know, I need to make the thing fix the gain system, and let me cycle. Around with it every single time I get it back out, like it's a prototype thing. Wires hanging around.

0: just take time and document what you got. Yep. Increase temperature sensor. Excellent. I broke down and involved in the SOB thermostat. And it has two external sensors. Anywhere yourself to either to go with the one in the thermostat, or as you now this places the house every time of the day. You can schedule my understanding of reading all the info on it is 900 megahertz. Up there in that band where everybody puts the device. Interesting. The hallway where the thermostat is located doesn't keep the house cold evenly throughout. So, I hope the strategic location to sort of balance that out. Interesting stuff. So we'll see how it works. Last night, the guard workshop had a fantastic mesh core. A guy came over from Northwest Georgia and gave us some information, good tips and stuff, and got people started on some of that stuff.
1: I figured it was an Eco-V, and you're calling it an Echo-V.

1-0-6-6-2, currently 3 miles to the east southeast of the field 2800. Running out, setting up for 45 left downwind, runway 17 on that.

to the north, heading for the midfield, so 45 or right downwind toward way 2A, Covington.

0: Skyhawk 7320 on 745 for runway 28 in 5 miles. No one coming in traffic.
1: Sarah County traffic, the number 13255 set on final for runway 31.

8 a.m. Weather conditions mostly clear. Temperature 73 degrees. K-A-3-J-I-J-R-E.

0: in the right downwind runway 28, come through.
1: Left crosswind to runway 31, the counting traffic.

The time is 8 a.m. Wednesday, July 22. This is the King.

0: traffic, November 1325, left downwind for runway 13.
1: Covington traffic, 7320, turning right, base for runway 28, coming through.

0: Skyhawk 73250, turning right off for final for runway 28 Covington.
1: West of the airfield, traffic's on our high end, running 5 circles.

0: earlier and earlier, no, ma'am.
1: Bell County traffic, November 1325, Foxtrot, left base for one way 31.
0: An hour later, but that's going to put me in the middle of all this rush hour traffic. I just said, and I think, just get up at 5 or 4:45 in the morning.
1: County traffic number 1325, Foxtrot on final for runway 13. Bear County traffic.

0: and I don't know why. They clear up, and then they come right back. I don't know what it was.
1: Doug checked in one time and he was okay, but then the last few times he checked in, just lost static as well. So may have been something in the atmosphere. That's the way it goes.
2: Far from me getting on Joe Chandler Road, though. I'm headed that direction.

0: checked both my machines and Ron's while you were talking, and I had the same static. So we just got you to an antenna up in there, down there at your house, and that's going to have a lot to do with it. So anyway, we'll talk with you later, Jay. Have a good morning. Okay, 4DJ, please.
1: Ron's programmed in because I haven't messed with DB switch.
0: yours yet or what, but I haven't heard him talking on it yet, but he's been connected several different times. Last night.

Good morning, if I don't hear from you again, have a safe trip, 73. 10-4-D-10.

0: 7320, turning right downwards on runway 28 coming in.
1: Headed to work, run about Mike Strawson, so dead man this morning.
2: Morning, visiting with you for a few minutes, but I just haven't had that opportunity yet.
1: The last 2 weeks, in fact, I'm all one there, about a week and a half. My daughter's up in Chicago with her son, having a procedure, and the other girl, I don't know if you know, she had a wreck, not a wreck, well, yeah, a car ran into her, golf cart, so she got 10 staples in her head. She's not working.
2: Commerce, or where'd that happen at?
1: In Maysville, they were evidently just driving down to the Dollar General store, and I think he said their right hand tires was just barely on the white line, the rest was in the grass. But I don't know, but they got hit by a car.
2: Ten staples, that's pretty serious gash.
1: Pretty much out of it, and I think it had a sprained ankle, and both of them bruised all over, so, hey, they're lucky, that's all it was, to tell you the truth.
2: Last night as well, had a good time last night, definitely enjoying it. Hadn't heard anything on the other project, I just know it's still in the working, so I figure they'll call me when they're ready for me.
1: Yeah, well, good. I'm sure they'll let you know, so maybe it'll be pretty soon.
0: Left crosswind for runway 3107, traffic. Traffic time, 7320, turning right base for runway 2877.
1: Yeah, that was pretty good. You had a good meeting, check-in last night. That was good. I guess I'm going to start working on back to my tower probably when it cools down toward the fall.
2: Let us know. We're going to give you a hand. If you need someone with an auger or whatever, I got a friend that's got a machine that's got an auger, and I think it's an 18-inch auger, I think it is. I'm not sure, but that's what I use to get the hole for my tower.
1: The hand auger, what operates that thing? Well, I don't know if I can get to that. On my places. But boy, I tell you, hole diggers is a job.
2: I think his is tired. It's not a track. It's one of those little small ones. And he brought my house and did mine. It didn't take me just a couple of minutes, so.
1: Anchor points are going to be out in the woods. He's been taking four trees down, I think, and so I got to figure out what trees to take down. I got too many leaves blowing around, so that's my first step, decide which trees to cut. But oh man, it's out in the woods. I got to. It's just gonna be hard enough to find a path down there to the anchor point, I'm afraid.
2: I like the way mine turned out. I wouldn't mind having another 10-foot stick up there, but I don't want to have to put no guides on mine, so the way it is right now. And the coverage that I got with my 2-meter rig there with that antenna I got is a whole lot better than what it was, so it talks, it's covering accurate coverage.
1: Uh,
2: something, maybe this fall, but we're working back on it. It's pretty hot upstairs in my shack too. I ain't got my AC really, really good yet. So, I don't know, I'm just gonna hang around and wait till this fall, I believe. But I'll get with you, let you know how it's progressing.
3: Out of the way, you can sort of see more of what she's trying to do, but that's like in my house, when I first moved there, the house was covered up with trees and leaves, and over the years I've eliminated that problem, so I don't get much off the neighbor's trees, but nothing like I had. Lord, it was unbearable before. I couldn't have any kind of grass in the front yard for all the trees, but yeah. Whenever you get ready, let me know. I know there was somebody had an ad on Groups.io I seen yesterday, and they're wanting to sell a tower or some stuff. I don't know any details of it, but I didn't look into it because I wasn't really looking for anything right now.
2: Taller pieces now, I think I do. I decided on how high I'm going to go. I might get right up above the tree line. I don't want to get too high. You know, my neighbor has a helicopter. He wasn't crazy about the last tower I had.
3: That's all that was, but, oh well. as long as you're under 200 feet, you don't have to have a light on it, so that means on him.
2: On the city council, I helped her get on the city council, and yeah, it was 200 foot, and you know, I understand, but anyway, I think it's the most I'd go with 110 foot, maybe. I don't know. Now I gotta go get a variance in the city. I don't think that'll be a problem, but it's just aggravating.
3: Play someone and had a, what was it, 100-foot freestanding tower that they want to sell. I think it's like, maybe wrong, $800 you take it down, or it may already be down, I can't remember, but there was one on Marketplace that had a freestanding 100-foot tower.
2: Come in, who knows? I'm not sure what's going on, but glad I didn't have to deal with that. Alright, well, I'm here at the store. Come see me when you get a chance, Bob. KF4DGN, WD4ALA.
3: Hi, Doug. Yeah, good morning. Yeah, well, they've already got this one approved and set, and they're just putting a moratorium on anymore, but have a good morning. WD4ALA, KF4DGN 73.
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0: where'd y'all go?
1: We are turning downwind off of the Cosmo.
0: We got you inside. We're going to turn around and follow you so we don't hit these clouds.
1: Alpha is left downwind 31, touch and go, Barrow.

Number 1325, Buck Stock on final for runway 31, Sarah County Traffic.

0: traffic, November 673 Delta, Alpha, turning left base runway 3-1 Bravo.
1: Standard traffic, pick up 0 Delta, final 3-1, number 2, set to go Bravo.

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1: Alpha, final runway 31. This is going to be a push stop though.

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1: Sir, 445, take the department in the area to the east.

0: Chester, pick up here at Altitude Final 3-1. How'd you get there?
1: Cast traffic number 6713 Delta, I'm going to start left down the runway 3-1 Maryland.

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1: Copper 6713 Delta, left stage runway 3-1 down.

9 a.m. Weather conditions mostly clear. Temperature 75 degrees.

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I'm totally confused. I'm a ham this morning. KQ4W.

0: coming, so crosswind, 431 barrel.
1: Crosswind, 31, crosswind, barrel.

0: still looks okay for the most part. It is, now that I'm in the downwind, south doesn't look great, west doesn't look great. It is better than the northeast, but the ceiling is still not super high. It's like 23 probably, something like that up there.
1: Something about this thing, 350, 15.

0: roads on the south are just about traffic passing height.
1: Atlanta Metro traffic, airline 1, 5 miles.

Jamie.

0: 10-bound, UX coming.
1: Downtown by 13 here. What? Downwind break.

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1: J-5-J-R. 4-3-4 down,

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10 a.m. Weather conditions mostly cloudy. Temperature 76 degrees. K A 3 J I J R.

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Mississippi. Eagle One is north of downtown Decatur, headed to the northwest at 1.8.

one Delta Blue Silver for Robert at 1,000 feet. Gonna be to the eastern side of the Atlanta Class B airspace, approximately 5 miles.

that's about 9 miles to the northeast, transitioning southwest down.

0: traffic, you got a helicopter that is...
1: 6 to the south, transitioning southwest south.

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2: I'm staying northwest of

traffic, Diamond 148 Delta Alpha, left base 3-1. Barrel.

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Barrel.

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Sang Tathagata, bring one

0: Carroll County traffic, 911 breakdown to Alpha, left base, 3-1, Bell.
1: Carroll County.

traffic, Diamond 138 Delta Alpha, final 3-1, stop and go. Barrel.

0: 7309 Delta Alpha, 5011 downwind, 31 Bear County.
1: Barrel County traffic, diamond 1 break, Delta Alpha, left crosswind 31. Barrel?

one break out to Alpha, left crosswind 3-1, Dale.

traffic, 7148 Delta Alpha, left downwind 31. Bell.

0: Imperial County traffic, Diamond 148 Delta Alpha, left downwind 3-1, Barrel.
1: Traffic 309 Delta Alpha, final runway 3-1, full stop, Barrel County.

Alpha, final 3-1, full stop, Barrow.

Sierra, 5 miles northwest. We'll be entering a right downwind for runway 28, coming to traffic.

right base, runway 28 coming.

final runway 28, touching down.

9755, about 6 miles to the northwest, and then across the field, upper right teardrop, planning to do 8 on pylons over the field.

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traffic stock 5082 Gulf is 5 miles northeast of Phillipsville, maneuvering at 3000.

0: 96 Delta, about 5 miles to the south. We're going to overflow field at 3000 for Lake 2 Delta, downwind 130 down.
1: Delta County traffic, and then 140 Delta Alpha, left 13 south.

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1: Temperature 81 degrees. K A 3 J I J R.

0: 70 Tango, 4 mile final, Tarnav 28 coming to.
1: Delta Alpha, 13 left 8, runway 13, cut the field there.

0: 3 mile, 45, left downwind, 13 left power, 514 right now.
1: 770, 9725, right base, or right crossman, sorry, giving some markers north, call 770.
0: 770 traffic, Cherokee 237, Tango 12, final 28, full stop 770.
1: Delta Alpha turning funnel, let's wait.

0: coming short of 1-3. Are you guys ready to go? Traffic on 1-3 Delta Alpha is extending the downwind for flight traffic. 1-3, go.
1: County to Mistar 356 Delta Alpha is joining us downwind 1-3, bound.

Zero Romeo Charlie, 0.13, right turn after the diamond in sight. We're passing off your right side momentarily.

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0: Maritime traffic arrow 6, Tango Tango, entering left, downwind, 13 on the 45, Maritime.
1: Okay, Father, I'm going to call you to the Alpha, I'm going to call you to the Alpha.

0: 536 Tango Tower, 6 mile final for 3-1, winding. 536 Tango Tower, low approach only.
1: Stop, Carroll County. 7-9, 7-9, 1-3, South Africa, going around 1-3,

0: Kyle, are you going to bring up your approach before the traffic pattern 413?
1: Sure.
2: Final 13, full stop,
3: descending. Winder traffic, 96 Canada, we're on a 3.5 mile final runway 31, low approach only, will break off about 2 miles away or from about the conflicted traffic.
0: The departure leg 13, we have to extend for traffic on the 45 for 13, so.
3: Now, 5 minutes to 2000.

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Some of us got 1137.

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1: About 4 miles south of Westfield, we'll be departing here to the south, 1 Bear.

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Temperature 85 degrees.

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1: Good afternoon. Hello,

8850 uniform, one pilot uniform, and then enter left traffic for Loma 28. We'll follow the runway in the white traffic.

about 8 miles to the east southeast at about 2,000 feet, inbound for a full stop landing. On a go.

0: Aspen 301 Juliet Foxtrot 15 to the east. We're going to do a straight in for runway at 28.
1: Okay. Coming to Central Shark Buzzer 82 Golf. Mike Crosswind 28.

0: Covington traffic, Bonanza 301 Juliet, Foxtrot 10 to the east, straight in for runway 28.
1: Traffic, Gulf Flight 8, please come.

0: traffic, Bonanza 301, do that box shut, no right face, the runway is 2 at 8 for full stop, 7.
1: Broken to traffic, Sirius 41 Victor, uniform, 5 miles on the 45, runway 13.

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1: Fox Shot, Fort Myers.

0: to traffic. Denounce Jet 316 is 20 miles to the east, landing 28, 20 miles to the east.
1: Stark County traffic, Cirrus 41, Victor Uniform, left downwind, runway 31, Stark County.
2: Zero, turning right crossing, go back to runway 28, heading in traffic.

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1: Lift up.
0: Fire. Out to 360, 10 miles, east of the field, landing runway 2

Tiana Jet 316, foot final runway 28, full stop at Covington. Altitude is 1800.

temperature is about 7 miles northeast. Maneuvering for 45 entry left balance, 130, contact.

5 November Sierra, going to be transitioning the area about 2 miles east of the field. Turn altitude is 1800 feet, going to be passing south to the north. November Sierra 4, 7 to 7.

going to go up to 300, it's about 3 miles southwest of the field. About 2,000 feet will be southeastbound here momentarily, parking area. One of the

conditions, mostly clear, temperature 84 degrees, K-A-3-J-I-J-R.

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0: 5 Romeo, left base, 2-1, my brother.
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time is 4 p.m. Weather conditions, mostly cloudy. Temperature 85 degrees. K-A-N-N.

0: southbound on the departure. Look out. A little bit of wind here on the road.
1: American Jet 7148 Delta Alpha is westbound on 4139.
2: Paratrophic, go to 8 11 final runway 13.
1: Paratrophic.

0: line on runway 13 there.
1: Copy, 33 Delta Alpha, left, parking to 13
0: north down.
2: Air County traffic down to 148 Delta Alpha, extending left downwind for the 6 mile.

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Is that right base coming up?

0: Delta 140, Delta Alpha is turning in 10 digits left base for 13 Bear County.
1: Yeah, they're Gulfstream, short final runway 13.

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Okay, KNAPJ 316 November is departing the area to the southwest, call 7.

0: Bermuda 885, they're going to form departing to you right down 1428 off to the southeast. Sir,
1: gunning traffic down to 3700 Delta Alpha.
0: You'll look at it.
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0: about 500 feet, 6 miles, 50 east of Field, there.
1: Fair County traffic, coming 3900 Delta Alpha, 5 miles to the southeast, climbing through 3100 feet, departing to the southeast.

are.

2000 feet. Want to be assimilated and then out to runway 13. We'll be looking for the Gulfstream.

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1: All right, 2.5 miles north of east of Bureau County, descending out of 2,000 feet. We're going to set up for a high left downwind runway 13 to the east of Bureau.

time is 5 p.m. Weather conditions mostly clear. Temperature 89 degrees.

Good afternoon.

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1: Traffic, Falcon 9610 Pop. We're currently 7 miles to the north-northeast. We'll join the left downwind for runway 13 at Winder, Barrow, Winder traffic.

Falcon 961 Sierra Papa. We are currently 5 miles to the east, positioning up for the left downwind for runway 13 full stop at Barrow.

0: Bye.
1: We're dropping off one passenger. Should have a car under John Schwartz. I believe it's an Enterprise car, and we're going to drop them off and turn it around.

0: Cherokee 201 Juliet is about 2 miles to the southfield. The simulator engine out. We're going to try to maneuver for power off 1-3, but if we get in the way of that jet, we'll get out of the way.
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0: How you doing, good sir?
1: With the lore stuff, MeshCore does seem to be quite catching on.

0: play with Meshcore at all yet. And then Meshtastic kind of seems like a fad. I don't know, it's not really super interested in it. Like, it's cool. I have all the tools, getting it to work is neat. But, like, is it useful? Maybe. But most people that have a Meshtastic device are also going to have to have a regular license. So it's like, I don't know, there's a big debate there. But the guy that wrote the super fast firmware for Meshtastic last year lived right down the street from me, over on the other side of Lake Lanier. So I'm trying to meet up with him one of these days. So he's good at writing firmware and stuff. But yeah, that's all I got for that remark.
1: By chance, Hooper, W.E. Hooper, Wee Hooper, whatever his handle is, that's who you might be thinking of.
0: That is accurate, yes.
1: Yeah, I think he started to get on Meshcore now. And, yeah, because he was kids building all kinds of stuff, little dongles and USB things, little cool deals. Yeah, that's cool. That's the cool part about it. But yeah, you should check out Meshcore. It is definitely not a child's play once you can dig into it. And there's a few other mapping clients on websites and so forth online that pretty much in real time can see the paint and so forth. So it's pretty cool. And we've delved into it quite a bit over here in the Buford area. So there's a couple guys out in Athens, big crowd out there, and man, most of which are all hams, as you may know. And yeah, a couple guys out in Athens that have really kind of honed in on all the, you know, all the repeaters and all that kind of stuff. So it's definitely a burgeoning thing, and I definitely also have an interest in getting maybe a repeater somewhere, because I have the old attic set up there, an attic repeater, and they call it a companion node in Meshcore, and yeah, having that all set up there, and ready to kind of go.
0: The big thing for me with these mesh nodes is I want it to be radio only, and not use like MQTT and have internet access and have all that stuff. So that's where the challenge basically is. So that's, I don't know, we'll see how it evolves. We'll see what somebody crave out there will take us up with.
1: The internet linking aspect to it, it does make it a little more artificial, but it is amazing, though, what it can do, especially when there's a little bit of a band opening, and there's you know, Meshcore is easily people out of Nashville, out of Charlotte, out of Virginia, Kentucky. I don't really hear much south, and you know, of course Atlanta and everything like that, but I don't really hear much south of Macon. But short of all the things with Meshcore, but the cool thing is Meshcore doesn't have a limited amount of hops like Meshtastic does. I think Meshtastic was 7 or 8 hops, and there's a setting. Default setting in Meshcore is no hop limit. So we started seeing some of these messages out of North Carolina, Virginia, Tennessee, you know, Kentucky, and South Carolina. Like normal, you know. But the thing of it is at least it's how they get a response back is the thing, you know. But sometimes, you know, there's a good connection, a good opening or something, and you get that continued path. Meshcore seems to work if you have a path to you, it'll try to repeat that path back to the originator and so forth. So it's pretty cool, directing traffic and so forth. So yeah, you should definitely check it out if you haven't checked it out yet. AK4 at mobile.
0: So Meshcore, no limit on hops? That's crazy. Do they act as their own nodes, or I don't know. I'm just gonna have to look into it. That's kind of insanely awesome.
1: It kind of sort of is. Basically, it'll, you know, the repeaters, which are, you know, just like the Mesh-tastic repeater kind of thing, or the attic node and so forth. Yeah, it's the same kind of vein where you just program them over, you know, and everything works fine. So the Mesh-Core app is a little more hands-on than the Mesh-tastic app, which is kind of almost like kind of a kid's version feeling to it, you know. But the Mesh is pretty cool, and then, like I said, all the online clients definitely help the understanding from a technical aspect. So it's something to really dig into. But yeah, just good. While you're at it, you know, before your trip, just go ahead and wipe everything, all your Mesh-tastic nodes, and load on Mesh-Core firmware, and thank me later.
2: I'll be doing that. I gotta get ready for these hacker conferences, so yeah, that's on my list of things to do. And, you guys mentioned this Discord. Is that listed on your website, or did I mishear you, or what?
1: 914. I couldn't speak of that, but for the radio club, there's a WX4TC Discord server. Which sometimes gets activity, but I've also found myself logged out of Mesh-Core or Discord, and then I'll realize I've missed a bunch of messages. So I guess it's all about keeping it all logged in and so forth.
3: Departure end of runway 23, you're going to be hover taxiing back to the military ground, Bexar County.
2: This for Peter, because they were kind of interested in my profession, I guess you could say. So I was going to drop some of those in there. And you mentioned a Facebook group too, which I may or may not be part of. I don't know. I gotta go look.
1: It's all on the Ethernet, Etherwebs. So definitely a But I think the Discord server is more of an instant response kind of thing, and then the Facebook page, it's more of a social engagement, I guess, aspect to it. But either way, yeah, check it out. I'm sure someone will respond back and so forth. And all right, yeah, it's a like a 2012 Silverado with the Carolina squat, where they lift the front but not the back. It looks like the ball joint's about to pop out on the one side. Oh, too much stupid going on there. Anyway, you don't have a truck with a Carolina squat, do you now?
2: Looks like I gotta jump on a meeting for work in like 2 minutes. So I'll let you go. Have a good day. N0BRI. N0BRA. Out.
4: I think I'm set a mile west here inbound.

Delta Alpha Sierra Alpha 413, they're getting. Traffic flies at 4-0 Navy Osprey, 7 miles east and on the downwind runway 12.

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0: VFR, I guess the VFR is over, isn't it?
1: Yes, thank God it's over. We heard like 6 people get TV.
0: Yeah, I wasn't showing it on my full flight, but I just want to double check, make sure you guys weren't still blocking the code.

0: traffic, downlink 182. Pop storm is 6 miles to the east, went on a straight in runway 28, touch and go, heavy traffic.
1: Traffic, 8-4-0, turn left downlink.

Helicopter 40 Victor Romeo there. We're 2,000 feet, about 4 miles to the southeast, transitioning northwest.

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Touch and go, covering traffic.

Galley, Link 2, Bobby Conform, on final, runway 28, touch and go, cut your traffic.

0: station, 2+32 Zulu, St. Miles to the south inbound for a left downwind runway 23 Cherokee. Is that you, Cherokee?
1: Left downwind, 33 out of 3300.

0: Elliot, that was right. 20 miles.
1: American Traffic, Diamond 309, Delta Alpha, 10 miles inbound for landing, runway 13 from the south,

0: K-A-3-J-I-J-R.
1: Good evening.
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1: We're on at 11 mile final for runway 23 on the RNAV 23. I was debating between touch and go.
0: Captain 5-6, 1-8-4-1 of the 45 for a head downwind, right downwind.
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1: Traffic, 0 degree, 0 degree, turning left downwind, runway 13, wind your traffic.

7651 on the right on 28 and to the left 360 for going back to Melbourne.

0: Public Bridge, heading final, runway 13, heading to Winder.
1: Southwest 1841, right downwind.

0: takeoff runway 13, and we'll be departing left downwind departure to the north, Mill County.
1: Right base, 3
2: Find it, 1-3, 1-3, 1-3, 1-3, 1-3, 1-3, 1-3, 1-3, 1-3, 1-3, 1-3, 1-3, 1-3, 1-3, 1-3, 1-3, 1-3, 1-3, 1-3, 1-3, 1-3, 1-3, 1-3, 1-3, 1-3, 1-3, 1-3, 1-3, 1-3, 1-3, 1-3, 1-3, 1-3, 1-3, 1-3, 1-3, 1-3, 1-3, 1-3, 1-3, 1-3, 1-3, 1-3, 1-3, 1-3, 1-3, 1-3, 1-3, 1-3, 1-3, 1-3, 1-3, 1-3, 1-3, 1-3, 1-3, 1-3, 1-3, 1-3, 1-3, 1-3, 1-3, 1-3, 1-3, 1-3, 1-3, 1-3, 1-3, 1-3, 1-3, 1-3, 1-3,

Foxtrot inbound on a nautical mile final for runway 13.

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1: Turn left crosswind, runway 13 Wander. 2 mile final, runway 13 Bear, 9.

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1: Present 40, passing 2000, departing.
3: Traffic, sun under existence, your left downwind, runway 130.
4: Traffic, 8 off the Foxtrot going missed on the RNAV 1-2, just gonna fly runway heading though.

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3 Delta Alpha, depending on crosswind, left crosswind 1-3, left downwind 1-3, 9-0.

0: coming to traffic, Stockton 350, 6 miles north of Fountain, left base, 1-1-0, Covington.
1: Monitoring.

Delta Alpha, standing on base for runway 31. Yeah. Okay, Delta Alpha, 363 Delta Alpha is on left base for runway 13. We'll be set to go through.

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0: Delta Alpha established downwind on one, left downwind on 13. Yeah.
1: Temperature 86 degrees.

0: 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This is the Hall County Amateur Radio Emergency Service Net. 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My name is Lynn, and I'm Net Control Operator this evening. We will QSY first to the alarm repeater 146.670. For an extreme event, we will use Hall County Area Tactical Channel 1, which is 146.505.
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0: 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County area system training net meets each Wednesday at 2100 hours local time. The purpose of the net is to provide training in net operations, test our equipment, and prepare for emergencies. We invite anyone to check in. You do not have to be an area member to check into the net. If you would like information on how to become an area member, please let Net Control know when checking in.

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